0: 70s and 80s with The Voice of Peace, Radio Caroline, and the Irish radio stations. 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The Dutch Radio Caroline later morphed into Radio Seagull. Stevie Gordon has been part of both stations from the very first start. 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After that, we move to Radio Seagull, where we hear Stevie and Norman Barrington broadcasting live from the Jenny Bainton back in 2010. In between the air checks, again, there will be messages from current and former presenters. This program is an Adrian Hondamer production for Radio Seagull.
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0: That's Mitch Ryder and the Detroit Wheels, Jenny, Take a Ride. Remember that one?
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0: And if not quite a new boy, it is anyway my first program for a long, long time. My first program, in fact, since March 1980. Goodness, it was time for another one, wasn't it? And this is Sheryl Crow, Sweet Child of Mine, with Stevie Gordon on Caroline.

Originally a smash-a-rooney for Guns N' Roses, Sweet Child of Mine, that from Sheryl Crow. Now you know this next one.

Radio Caroline in 2001, remembering the Fab Four and Get Back. And before that, it was Imagine, of course. And did you hear that thanks to George Michael, the piano on which John Lennon composed Imagine will remain in the Beatles Museum in Liverpool? That's right, George outbid others wanting to buy the old upright at an online auction last October at the Hard Rock Cafe in London. He says he's been a lifelong fan of Lennon and paid $2.2 million for the walnut Steinway that Lennon bought in 1970 for about $1,500. Well, well done, George!

I love rock and roll. And don't we all on Radio Caroline? Some of you, perhaps many of you, will remember that back in 1964, it was an Irishman who founded Radio Caroline. An Irishman who's still very much around and still enjoying all the good music on the legend that he created. And here are two songs from the Emerald Isle.

0: First of all, Christa Berg, Don't Pay the Ferryman, and then the Moving Hearts, Hiroshima, Nagasaki, Russian Roulette. And if you were anywhere around Dublin, anywhere around the Baggot Inn, perhaps, in the early 1980s, then we'll dedicate that song to you.
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4: I have to hurry this because the lifeboat is standing by. We're not leaving and disappearing. We're going onto the lifeboats, hoping that the pumps can take it. If they can, we'll be back.

Van Halen it was, as we jump now into this, the second part of the first Stevie Gordon show on Caroline, the first Stevie Gordon show this century, and the first show in a long, long time as well. I've got a great medley here from Jackson Browne.

0: there we are, two songs for the price of one. 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
1: Caroline.

We began with Eric Clapton, I Shot the Sheriff, the Bob Marley song, and then the man himself, Mr. Marley, and Buffalo Soldier on Caroline.

There's another one that I wanted so very much to play on this, our first get-together in so very long. 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

0: Hi, I'm Mike Bennett from Down Under, and I've just found out that Radio Seagull's Stevie Gordon is retiring and hanging up his headphones and disconnecting his microphone. And I have to thank Stevie in giving me the opportunity in joining Radio Seagull last year. And I have to say, once radio gets into your blood, it never leaves, and I'm a prime example, and I retired quite a few years ago. One wonders when and if Stevie will return. In the meantime, Stevie, enjoy your retirement.
1: 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And let's hope this time, when he leaves the station, it won't be on a lifeboat.
2: 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This is Jim Borden from sunny South Wales over here in the UK. And I'm wishing you a very happy retirement. And I'd just like to thank you for giving me the opportunity to become a presenter on the famous Radio Seagull.
3: Hi, Stevie. Rick Marks here. I just wanted to firstly say thank you for all the great radio I've listened to, thanks to you. I was 16 years and 11 months when you first appeared on board the Mi Amigo. I was one of the millions listening under the bedclothes as I fell asleep. I would also like to thank you for giving me the chance to be on Radio Seagull back in August 2019. It is an absolute pleasure to hand over to a radio great every week. It always gives me a tingle. It will be so strange not to do it on a weekly basis in the future. Have a great retirement. You certainly deserve it. And keep in touch.
4: Hi, Stevie. Harry here. Just to say a big thank you for giving me the opportunity to join Radio Seagull, and may I enjoy many more years to come. 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Happy retirement, Steve. Bye-bye for now.
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0: city on rock and roll. 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Jefferson Starship, good evening. This is Radio Seagull, live from the Waddenzee on a Sunday evening. 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

I wonder whatever happened to Joe Jackson. You never hear of him anymore, do you? Is she really going out with him? And before that, caged the elephant going in one ear and right out the other, just like your presenter on Radio Seagull. 7:13. If you are at all interested in radio broadcasting or the history of it, I would urge you most strongly to make sure that you're listening to this station in just under three quarters of an hour's time at 8 o'clock, when Normie comes on, Norman Barrington and his program On the Air. It is highly recommended. It's tonight at 8 o'clock. Right now, this is Neil Young.

Lindisfarne on Radio Seagull, 1602, Run for Home. I don't know about that, but all good things do have to come to an end. And tonight is the last night of the offshore broadcast from the radio ship Jenny Bainton out here in the Waddenzee. We shall be taking the ship back into the harbour tomorrow afternoon. But at least we'll be able to go down to the pub tomorrow evening. Perhaps. I was going to play you Pink Floyd, Arnold Lane, but unfortunately, Dave Forster beat me to it, so instead I chose this.

Find a Way, Pablo Cruz, a song which I first played when I was working on board the Mi Amigo back in the 1970s. And another person who was working there at the same time, or just before me actually, that was Norman Barrington, and he's joined us now on Radio Seagull. Norman will be coming on the air in about half an hour with his programme On the Air, that's what he's calling it. It's what I suppose you might call a potted history of just how popular music has been presented on the radio over the years. And he's got a number of guests coming on to help him provide that information, entertain you. Those guests include Ron O'Quinn, Ronnie on the Radio, Dick Palmer, Brian Anderson, and Mr. Johnny Walker himself. That's Norman Barrington on the air in just about half an hour at 8 o'clock.

24 minutes to 8, just 24 minutes away from Norman Barrington on the air on Radio Seagull 1602. There's Queen, Radio Gaga, which is a bit like this place is sometimes. And me, well, as for me, I began my broadcasting career back in the early 1970s. I've worked both in the UK and in the Republic of Ireland. Also on the Middle East's most music station, but a stone's throw from Tel Aviv. And in Scandinavia, mostly in Norway. That's where I've worked in the past. Now I'm in the Netherlands on Radio Seagull. Walt is taking a film of me. Hello, sailor. You know, over the years, I've grown to like a lot of bands. I've played my music, as I say, in all these different countries. And one of my favourites, one of my big, big favourites, is the Eagles. And here they are.

0: Man.
1: You're so vain. You are an anorak. Curly Simon with the voice of Mick Jagger on background vocals. 7:45, it's a 7:45, and not too long now before Normie is here. Norman Barrington at 8 o'clock on the air. His history of how popular music has been presented on the radio. That's tonight at 8 o'clock. Stand ye by for that. And right now, here's some rock and roll from White Snake.
2: Hello, Stevie, Norman here. I hear you're hanging up your headphones for the last time, so I thought I'd send you a little message.
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2: I just wanted to wish you all the best for the future. I know that we have a bond, those of us who worked on the Mi Amigo in particular, a bit like an extended family. So I recognise that it's a significant decision to make. I'd like to say well done for keeping the dream alive for as long as you have, particularly here on Radio Seagull, and wish you and yours all the best for the future. And I know for the rest of our lives we'll never forget those watery wireless days. I've chosen a charming song for you, which is in French, so you might want to look up an English translation. It's Charles Trenet.
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0: Hi, this is Bill Everett, and I'd like to wish Stevie Gordon all the very best in his retirement. Thank you for your support, Stevie, and thank you too for the kind things you've said about my broadcasting. My wife would also like to wish you well, as she has often said that she appreciates the encouragement that you have given me over the years. So thank you. You will be missed.
1: Hi, Stevie. It's Mark himself here. I'd just like to say thank you for giving me an opportunity to bring my stylings to the airwaves, and I'd like to wish you the best of luck on your future journey.
2: Hi, Stevie. Ollie Kinvig here. After doing a stint on the Chris Cooper show, you got in touch and offered me the chance to get involved with Radio Seagull, which I have to say, I did not have to think too long or too hard before accepting. For that, I will always be grateful to you, Stevie. I would also like to thank you for all your emails of encouragement and advice over my time here on the Big Red Lightship. They were much appreciated. Over the years of offshore radio, I have a few radio heroes. Ronan O'Rahilly is one of them, and you, Stevie, are another, by the cool and calm way you handled the situation when the Mi Amigo was sinking back in the early hours of the 20th of March 1980 during a force 12 gale. I've got to say, I was very surprised when I received the email from Adrian telling us all that you were retiring. The station will feel very different without you, and indeed Benta too. So I would like to wish you and Benta a long, happy and healthy retirement. Lots of love and best wishes to you both from me, Ollie. Oh.
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4: Seagull. Hello, Stevie. Yes, Paul Stiles here. Just wishing to say thanks very much for putting UK Blues Today on Radio Seagull. From there, I went on to be one of the founding members of the Independent Blues Broadcasters Association, and then become editor of the magazine Blues in Britain, which today, after my retirement, is still going from strength to strength here in the UK and is the only UK-printed blues magazine. So thanks again, and wish you all the best in your retirement.
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7: 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In recent years, Stevie's Weekend Extra has followed my show on a Saturday. He has always been very kind about what has preceded him, so many thanks to him for the positive and sometimes amusing comments.
8: 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Chris B, perhaps. You never know. 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
7: We had the occasional discussion about music. There was one tune in particular that Stevie wrote asking me what I had just played. So, have a great retirement, Stevie. And I know I can safely play for you What Did I Say About the Box, Jack, by If.

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1: Thanks to Chris B, and on we go. 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
2: Hello, sailor. This is Adrian. It was quite a surprise when you told me you were going to retire. I just figured you would go on and on and on. But after such a long career, it's well deserved, mate. Your retirement from radio does not mean we will not stay in contact with each other. We go a long way back, and I still have fond memories of that summer in 2005 when we met you, Benta, and the kids in person. We even spent the night at your place because our car broke down for the second time. We'll never forget that. Thank you very much for your hospitality, your friendship, and for everything you have done for Radio Seagull. It was an honour and a privilege to have been working with you. Monica and I wish you and your family all the best for the future. We hope you will have many, many years left to enjoy your time together. All the best, mate. Sail on.
3: Hello, you're listening to a tribute programme to Stevie Gordon. Hi, Stevie. We go back a long time, a very long time. On Radio Seagull, we have celebrated highs and dealt with lows, but we always got through it together. For nearly 24 years, you and Benta have been a constant factor in the management of the station. The same dedication and professionalism your radio programmes radiate, you put in the day-to-day running of the station, and we owe you for that. You walked the extra mile many times when cover was needed or when a new concept like Seagull Country had to be introduced. The immense network you built during a lifelong career in radio has benefited Seagull more than once. We even managed to get the Admiral, Robbie Dale, to voice over the top of the hours. Adrian Hundema, who put this tribute show together, had to leave more than 50% of the potential air checks out because we only had 2 hours and the number of dedications had to be in it. Your retirement even led to the first ever Radio Seagull Sure Shot, a song solely about your career. The dedications by people from both present and past proof that you are a well-respected and loved colleague and friend. I'd noticed that before. In 2009, when we were out at sea with the Jenny Bainton and we wanted to do something special to celebrate your 60th birthday, Peter Chicago from Radio Caroline and Cass Collins from The Voice of Peace came all the way out to the ship to attend your birthday bash. On a personal level, our relationship evolved in a dear friendship. You stayed at my house and got to know my wife and the boys. We stayed at your beautiful handmade wooden house in Norway and met with Benta, Helen, Nicola and Robin. Precious memories. This tribute is now coming to an end, and it was an absolute joy to listen to the air checks, music and memories. In a few moments I will sit down and enjoy your final regular show on Radio Seagull. No doubt your successor will contact you from time to time if we need the slot covered, but for now, you can switch off the mixer. From Radio Seagull, a warm and sincere thank you for yourself and Benta for nearly 25 years of making the difference for our unique station. 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
1: Radio.

Charles Wesley Goodwin, together with Luke Coombs, Better That Way. Many thanks to Rick Marks and the crew for all your nice words. And yes, I am retiring. This is the last one. So grit your teeth and here we go. It is time now for Seagull Country.

0: Michael Goodwin. And I should make quite clear that Seagull Country is not ending. It's just my connection to it that's disappearing.
1: Aww. Seagull Country.

That's right, she's country and she knows it. Luke Bryan on commercial-free Radio Seagull from the lightship Jenny Bainton. 58 years ago, on May 27th, 1968, Glen Campbell recorded Wichita Lineman at Capitol Records in Hollywood, and we've got it for you right now.

0: That's from his brand new album, Keith Urban, together with Michael McDonald. 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

Jordan Davis turned this truck around on Seagull Country from Commercial Free Radio Seagull. And in fact, it's the final edition of Seagull Country that I will be presenting. But I've still got a few more surprises for you. For example, 16 years ago this week, Chris Young had the second consecutive number one with the third single and the title track from his album, The Man I Want to Be.

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1: Yahoo, gang! Colt Ford featuring Charles and Josh Kelly, Young Americans. And I kid you not, we are going boot scooting into our bonus track.

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49 Winchester, taking us all over again, as indeed I am, taking you into the second hour of this week's Seagull Country. Steve.

That was Atlas, Hold My Liquor. I don't know about that. There's nothing stronger than Adrian's very welcome cups of tea or coffee, at least while I'm on the air. Afterwards, we won't talk about him. The country music singer and songwriter Phil Vassar, he was born in Virginia on May 28, 1964, so it's his birthday and he's now 62. A very happy birthday to Phil Vassar.

Horses and Divorces, Casey Musgraves and Miranda Lambert on Seagull Country. Now, because this is the last time that I will be presenting this programme, I hope you don't mind if I include one of my favourites. And it's this song from Billy Swan.

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It's brand new from Brad Paisley on Seagull Country. And I've got another oldie now, a smash-a-rooney, if ever there was one, from 38 years ago.

0: was done for.
1: Max McNairn, done for? And so am I. It is time for me to sign off for the final time on Seagull Country. In a few minutes, Alan Hodges will be taking over, and next week, Seagull Country will be presented by Dave Fox. I hope you will make him very welcome. I'm Stevie Gordon at Radio Seagull. Thank you for your company.

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Groovers, how you doing? Welcome to another 2 hours of absolutely fabulousness. But enough about me, there's some great music as well. That was Evenflow Pearl Jam, you probably know that, which is in my phone. I just thought I'd share this with you. It's in my phone under the title of Great Riff. See, sums it up really. This, however, is Paige Ashton and Lord, Ghost Story. I like a song that tells a story.

0: soap, hey, Sachin and Lord, then. 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I like that. That was off the Malice in Wonderland album. Good album. If you find it anywhere, I've got it on cassette. Yeah, I know. I've got it on cassette. That's the best I could find. And I still play it in the car. Yes, I've got a cassette player in the car. Yeah, I know. I never said I had technology. I never said I had anything. Well, actually, I have. I've got a bit of technology. I'll prove it to you. The next song that's coming up, right, it's called Jar of Hearts. I heard this in a bar once. Yeah, I frequent bars every now and then for a gentle moment of an evening, a gentle cocktail. Anyway, heard it in a bar, and I've got on my phone one of those things that you point it at the speakers and press the button, and it tells you what the song is. Brilliant. I liked this so much that after I'd found out what it was, I thought, I've got to play it to you. You probably know it. In fact, you will know it.
1: No, I can't take one more step towards you.

it be said that here on Radio Seagull, we don't go from the sublime to the even more sublime, from the very, very, very modern to, frankly, the very, very old.

0: Hendrix then. His bass player, last time I met him, not that I'm nopping, not that I'm dropping names here, but his bass player, last time I met him, was still taking the record company to court because he was saying that he had still, after all this time, hasn't been paid his royalties. I don't know if that's true anymore. I don't know if they've sorted it all out, but I do know he had a major tragedy at the same time while he was in court. His castle caught fire. I'm sorry, his castle? Somebody who's taking somebody to court because they haven't got enough money and his castle caught fire. I don't know any more details than that. But I think I'll shut up about it before the lawyers get in touch. Hang on a second, let me just make sure. I'll just make a... Can I just... page 70. Do not talk about court cases in... Right, it's nearly half past. It's probably time for me to play you a couple of silly songs. Songs to make you smile. If you've got a couple you'd like to hear, then alan@radioseagull.com is the email address. Send it through to me. Right, thought I'd start you off with this one by the Bonzo Dog Doodah Band, followed by the guys that brought you Paracetamoxifidal Thinzoleolysin. Did I say that right?
1: At the local dance, whilst passing by the door, a largey begged would I come on the floor. Above the band my voice was heard, quite suddenly it had occurred to me. I'm bored. I'm bored. With everything I touch and see, I'm bored. With exposés of

0: drawing board.
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0: 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I'm not a weak-willed hypocrite, I'll say. I'm bored. I'm bored.
1: I'm bored.
0: With it, man, and spotted eye.

0: I used to owe £23,000 on a credit card. I still do. But then I discovered Al's funny bit in the middle.
1: The big NF has 20,000 different drugs to take.

Paracetamoxifruzibendroneomycin. 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It can cure the common cold and being struck by lightning. Paracetamoxifruzibendroneomycin. Tested it on animals and none of them survived. But that's okay, cause when we wrote the paper up we lied. It's first choice for MIMS and even for ME and COPD, HIV, PE and DVT. Paracetamoxifruzibendroneomycin. 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It reverses impotence and makes you good at fighting. Paracetamoxifruzibendroneomycin. I'm the little little some minor side effects and some are not that rare, like nausea, vomiting, and losing all your

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D.V. Smith from the album Sweet Assassin. We like him, we really do. Right, this next track, by the way, I just thought I'd have for those fact seekers amongst you, is a lesson in how to use a chorus pedal or a flange pedal. I'll let you make your own mind up, but it's a sign of the times. Perhaps a tad overused now to our modern ears, but at the time I'm sure it was a blast. So what do you think?

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1: This is Bill Withers. It's a track called Use Me. It's just one of those ones that makes you go, yeah. I wish I was American sometimes.

0: Okay, I've got to declare more than a passing interest in that song. A track called Love Walks Away by the band called The Space Seeds at the time. And yes, it was me playing keyboards on it. But more importantly, no more contribution than that, really. But it was a terrific bunch of musicians. A guy called Mark Mortimer on bass, and Mark Brindley on main vocals, Julian Amos on guitars. Very, very good musician. And Stu Pickett. Stu Pickett, in fact, keep an eye out for that name. You'll see it a few more times. But all those people, very, very, very good musicians, came together for a couple of tracks. That one there, they called themselves The Space Seeds, and Love Walks Away. There you are, you see? And I was there at the time. And it was recorded at the place of the guy that used to play saxophone for Dexys Midnight Runners. There you are, you see? Fame! I know these people. I was there at the time. Admittedly, I was just getting bacon sandwiches and they sent me out for coffee, but I was there. You know, I like to feel part of the proceedings. Kind of like this with Radio Seagull, where they just send me out for coffee every now and then.
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Now you do what they told ya. Now you do what they told ya. Now you do what they told ya.

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0: Biggie-bong. Biggie-bong. Biggie-bong. Thank you. God, you see, just for a second, I thought they were going to let me down and not do the biggly bomb at the end. You've got to have a biggly bomb at the end. Welcome back to this, the second hour of Big Al on Radio Seagull, playing some absolutely fabulous tracks. I'm afraid you've got to put up with me chuntering about complete nonsense in the gaps in the middle of it, but I'll try and keep it to the minimum. Anyway, that was, as I say, Paige Ashton and Lord with Silas and Jerome from Malice in Wonderland. I've played quite a lot of their tracks. I don't intend to stop. Do you know what makes a good track to me? Somebody that introduces themselves, like Peter Gabriel.
1: Hi there.

ZZ Top from 1972. 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I was. Yeah, I definitely was. But from around the same time, there was a song that I desperately, desperately tried to sing all the words to in one breath. They couldn't have done this in one breath. Trust me on this. You try it. Just you give it a go. 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

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Turning Japanese. Anyway, from the Vapors, Torquemada. There you go. This is the first band I ever broke into the back of Birmingham Town Hall to go and see. I think I'm okay to say that now. Statute of Limitations has probably run out in it. Silver Machine, the track that kind of started popularism for them, if you like.

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1: Now, every now and then, a song kind of comes from left field and makes you go, oh, I wasn't expecting that. And it can come from one of the bizarrest places in the world or somewhere you didn't expect. This one is from a Disney film, and it's just one of those ones that made me go, oh, I feel all sad now.

0: Sarah McLachlan, When Somebody Loved Me. 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
1: Oh, I need something a bit more lively now.
0: Yeah, that'll do the trick then. First sublime to the ridiculous. It really is on this show. The music's sublime and I'm ridiculous. Yes, I just thought I'd beat you to it. This is Apollo 440, Stop the Rock. I don't know why I like this. I just like it. It's just silly. You probably noticed by now. I do silly quite well.

0: Well, evidently you can stop. You just did, not wanting to put too fine a point in it. Apollo 440 and Stop the Rock. Right, you know what this means. It's half past. Okay, it's that time again. It's time where I play you just a couple of bits of music or audio or something just to make you smile. I've got a couple of wordsmiths for you this time. Dane Cook and Billy Connolly. Take it away, Dane.
1: We've all had some crappy jobs, right? Everybody's had crappy jobs. Whatever, you gotta do it. First job I had, Burger King. I'll come up there, man. My brother got me the job, too. My brother got me the job. He was the manager. And he got me the job. You think that would be cool, you know? Because he's my bro. But he was a dick. He thought he was the Burger King, you know what I'm saying? He would put me on drive-thru every night. Why do people insist on yelling at the drive-thru? You know, it's modern technology. I'd be there with my little headset. Hi, welcome to Burger King. May I take your order? Whopper! Sir, Whopper the onion! Launch me! Excuse me, Chewbacca? I'm bleeding from the ears here, Pacino. Let's calm down. All right, we're dealing with food, not missiles here, Governor. Now drive around! I would rather have had people yell. It was when people didn't talk loud enough. That drove me crazy. You know, 10 cars out there, I'd be like, hi, ma'am, may I take your order?
2: I spy a sensible for the pickles. I'm sorry, is it the pickles? Oh, there's the largest, it's the pickles.
1: Ma'am, hello, can I help you?
2: I need the pickles. I need the shakes. I need the shake of pickles. And large in the shakes. And the pickles. And the pickles. And the pickles.
1: All right, ma'am, apparently you want some pickles. Ma'am, are you trying to molest me via drive-thru? What are you saying? Hello?
2: Chicken tenders. Sweet sauce all over my body.
1: Okay, ma'am, drive around. Someone get some sauce now. Come on, she wants it her way.
3: A wee fella in Glasgow walked into a bar. He said, who's is the Great Dane outside the door? The bloke said, it's mine. Oh. He says, my dog just killed it. He says, what kind of dog have you got? He says, a chihuahua. He says, how did it manage to kill a Great Dane? He says, I think it's stuck in its throat. He went to the doctor. He says, doctor, I'll come straight to the point. I won't beat about the bush. I'll come straight to the point in a very matter-of-fact fashion. The fact, the point of the matter is, I'm going deaf. It's a wee Japanese doctor. He said, when did this start to happen? In a Japanese accent. He said, oh, about a year ago it was started, yes. And it's got steadily worse up and worse than that. You know, take out your worry. He says, what? Take out your worry. Place it on a table. Oh, come on. Look at my wallet. What do you want to see my wallet for? I don't listen with my wallet. I don't go, hello, what's that? I had the phone, hello? He says, never arrest. Never arrest. Take out your worry and place it on a table. So, well, ain't it please you? If he's willing the table, he's a bit embarrassed, you know. Looking out the window. And the guy came screaming across the room. Leapt into the air and went, I stop! And the wax went boom! It's a bloody level, isn't it?
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5: Nice to see you again. This one's called Walking by Myself.

Gary Moore. Played specifically in this particular case for a guy called Big D, who emailed through and said, believe it or not, can you play some Gary Moore? There you go, Big D, you consider it done. Oh, you can do the same thing if you want to. alan@radioseagull.com. If you want a track played, send it through to me and say, yeah, Al. Well, actually, a bit more polite than that. Dear Mr. Hodgetts, if you'd be so kind, that's a much better way of getting a track played. But Big D said, played Gary Moore, and Gary Moore he got. Enigma wasn't requested by anybody. I just wanted to play it. There you go, it's my show, I can do what I want.

Call him Meatloaf then. You probably know this, but he got this. He got his name because somebody drove a Volkswagen over his head. And no, that was for a bet. They drove a Volkswagen over his head, and he got the sobriquet Meatloaf from that. Personally, I liked my idea. I thought he just ate a lot of food and therefore got quite rotund, and they called him Meatloaf because of... Okay, no, his version is much more rock and roll, isn't it? Talking about rock and roll, we've gone from Meatloaf. I'm trying to, with this show, in case you hadn't noticed, to be a bit eclectic. But I'm trying to play tracks that are kind of a little bit of this, a little bit of that. If you didn't like the last one, you'll like the next one. This one is Salt and Pepper and En Vogue. It's a little bit of rapping and that sort of thing. It's a track called What a Man. I have to say, I've used this quite a lot myself as a radio kind of opening sort of thing. But this is the full version of it, right? I don't know. See what you think. Yeah.

I have to say at this point, this is the bit where every other radio station in the world just fades out. I'm not going to. Turn your radio up, it's still going.

See, it was worth staying till the very end, wasn't it? I'm a big fan of the big harmonies at the end, and that could have just been written for me. Let's be honest. What a man. What a guy. What a dork. Yeah, I know, I know. You're listening to Alan and Radio Seagull. I'm just about coming to the end of the second hour. Oh, no! What can I play you that would get you in the mood for the next presenter? Something a bit rocky, I think. How about this?

Ronnie James Dio, some bloke called Blackfish. There's a fish called a Blackmore. There is, honestly. Go and look it up. There's a fish called a Blackmore. I had one for ages. It's like a little thing with great big bulgy eyes. Nothing at all like the guitarist of it. Anyway, listen, I've got to go because it's that time, so it really is time for me to go. So I'm going to disappear and say, if you want to email me, get me a couple of tracks played, do that, alan@radioseagull.com. I shall leave you with this. This is Secret Tear by Paul Schwartz. We like Paul Schwartz. Not a rock star's name, but hey-ho. Right, I've got to go, like I say. Right, so I'll see you next week. All right, then. Ta-ra.

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0: So, you know, when you see something being demonstrated that is dangerous or stupid or both, there's always that warning that's given out, don't try this at home. Okay, fair enough. Tell you what, I'm coming round to your house to try it then, all right? Radio Singer. Hello there, welcome along. 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Bob Seger and the Silver Bullet Band, Rite of Passage and Savage Garden, I Want You, launching the programme this week. We've got music from the likes of the Little River Band, River City People. There'll be some Paul Carrack, a bit of Niles Barkley, some Bonnie Raitt, and of course, as I say, our guilty pleasures as well. I'll tell you more about who's providing those and what they are a little bit later on, along with a whole load of other stuff as well, like Motley Crue. Now, this is a live version of a classic from them.
1: Yeah, I've got to hear this one by now. I fucking was just

0: Council shouting to the top, the Eagles, before that Life in the Fast Lane. They've been in Las Vegas in the spring. The Sphere, that giant dome that just looks incredible. Got to see that sometime. And the Eagles, hey, whoo, what a band. Right, now look, we've got six of these coming up on the programme this week, as we have every week.
1: Your mother wouldn't like it, but you will. 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
0: It is the Guilty Pleasures every week, the only difference being week on week, the provider of said Guilty Pleasures changes. This week, it is the actor, director, philosopher and musician, Jeff Bridges, who previously served in the United States Coast Guard, as did his father and his brother. Six tracks from him, with a sort of country feel to them, and this is, well, what a little love can do.

0: That's a bit of all right, isn't it, hey? Jeff Bridges, country singer, actor, philosopher, director, and that was what a little bit of love can do. And if you like your country-style music, then 1500 Central European time on a Wednesday, repeated at 3 a.m. in the morning on Thursday, Stevie Gordon's here on Radio Seagull with Seagull Country. More guilty pleasures from Jeff Bridges to come, and what else have we got for you? Well, there's music later in the programme from the likes of Emerson, Lake and Palmer, the Wild Swans, some T-Rex, and the Edgar Winter Group as well.
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0: Niles Barkley. We also had River City People and Paul Carrack in that little set, didn't we? Had to think about that.
1: Your mother wouldn't like it, but you will. 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
0: Seemed like an age ago, but it was only a few minutes now. He's a keen and accomplished photographer, his Jeff Bridges. He also enjoys ceramics artworking. Add to that his acting, his directing, his philosophising and his music. He's a man of many talents and certainly not falling short. But that's what this next Guilty Pleasure's called.

Lots of Grateful Dead classic, of course, Truckin', but it's not by them. That was by a country star, Dwight Yoakam. It's on an album called Dedicated, which is 15 tracks of classic Dead songs, but performed by other people like the Indigo Girls, Lyle Lovett, Jane's Addiction, Los Lobos, Bruce Hornsby in the Range, Elvis Costello, Suzanne Vega, and of course Dwight Yoakam, as I said, and you heard it here on Seagull, where we are commercial free 24 hours a day. This is The Wall of Sound. Nice to have your company this week. I hope that all is well with you in your world. Don't forget, we're going out of the hour with our bonus track. There's one coming up in a few minutes' time. But ahead of that, a little bit of John Fogerty for you. He's Walking Like a Hurricane. It's a stone in his shoe, that's what it is.

0: John Fogerty walking in a hurricane with music from T-Rex, Edgar Wintergrew, Trains, some Jeff Healey Band, Juliet and the Licks and Magnum, two more guilty pleasures from country star, actor, philosopher, director, ceramics artist, photographer, Jeff Bridges, coming up in the next hour of the programme, and along with details of how you can get involved and get extra from Radio Seagull's experience by becoming a member of the Seagull community. 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

Bonnie Raitt, the extended version of Silver Lining, title track to the album of the same name that came out in about, 2003, something like that. And we launched the second hour of the Wall of Sound this Thursday here on Seagull with Christy Moore and the excellent but sad City of Chicago.

0: to Lake and Palmer, lucky man. Got some music from the Wild Swans and T-Rex and the Edgar Winter Group on the way. Also got number three in our Guilty Pleasures. Here we go.
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0: It's Jeff Bridges who's providing the Guilty Pleasures, some country music from him. His dad was Lloyd Bridges, the Hollywood actor. Third Guilty Pleasure then, this is called Blue Car.

0: T-Rex, I Love to Boogie, which came out as they were transitioning from the sort of psychedelic fairy rock acoustic stuff that they were doing into the electric era. And you heard it here on Seagull on the Wall of Sound. I'm the pilot of the airwaves. 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

train and drive by. And the Jeff Healey Band for you now on Seagull. 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

0: And what did we have before that? It was Train and the Jeff Healey Band and Juliet and the Licks, wasn't it, in that little set. Van Morrison and some Traveller and some Low Gold are on the way. But up next, it's another one of these.
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0: And it is some country music from actor, from musician, from director, philosopher, from artist as well, and photographer, Jeff Bridges. And in 2011, he took a year off from acting to concentrate on recording a self-titled album. He then toured around the States promoting it, and this track is one of those from it.

Jeff Bridges, and maybe I miss the point. A guilty pleasure for you. Two more to come in the third and final hour of the programme. And don't forget, we have an entire programme devoted to country music. Goes out twice in a 24-hour period, every single week here on Radio Seagull. 1500 Central European Time on a Wednesday. Stevie Gordon, Radio Seagull's programmes director, presents Seagull Country. It gets repeated in the wee small hours of Thursday morning from 3 a.m. Central European Time. So if you like your country music, that's the place to be at those times. Right, on with the music we go, and we have Mr. Coverdale, who wants to put in an appearance.

0: airwaves were enslaved by men in suits who left the stations to be run by zombies, sucking the last of the creativity from radio's still warm corpse. Yet all is not lost. 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

0: Queen, Stereophonics, a little bit of the Doobie Brothers, and maybe some Coldplay, along with two more Guilty Pleasures, finally two Guilty Pleasures from Jeff Bridges, all on the way in the third and final hour of The Wall of Sound this Thursday. And Seagull with myself, Mark Wall, the pioneer of the airwaves.
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0: Mark Cimino, or Cimino if you prefer, and a little thing entitled Burning the Firehouse Down, given a little bit of help on that with the Sluggers, his backing band. And we had Led Zeppelin as well, of course, and Communication Breakdown, and we actually started with what could have been a communication breakdown, except for his determination. We're talking about John Paul Larkin, born in 1942, passed away in 1999. Scatman John, as he was professionally known, an American jazz pianist and vocalist who became a worldwide sensation at the age of 52 because he blended scat singing with sort of Euro dance. And it was in 1994 hit, the one we heard, Scatman, that transformed what was a lifelong stutter and a major embarrassment for him into a unique musical style. And he used it to inspire children not to be concerned about any little speech defects that they might have.
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0: Right, that's the lesson over. What have we got for you? We've got music from the Waterboys, from Taste Deep Purple and Lloyd Cole, but not with the Commotions, all to come. Guilty Pleasures, courtesy of country singer and actor Jeff Bridges. Two more Guilty Pleasures from him. And anything else that we can squeeze into the remainder of the programme this week on Seagull? What we can do is to give you some blind faith right now. And, they're in a sea of joy. Well, we're in the Waddenzee in the north of the Netherlands. It's a magical place, it really is. If you can get a chance to visit any time, do.

0: short-lived as a supergroup, but very, very talented. That's Blind Faith, of course, and Sea of Joy. This is Seagull. It is a Thursday. This is the Wall of Sound, and that means six of these.
1: Your mother wouldn't like it, but you will. Guilty Pleasures on
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0: And it is the music of Jeff Bridges, son of Lloyd. Critics gave a favourable response to the self-titled album when it came out in 2011, confirming his position as an accomplished musician and not just some actor who was dabbling in a bit of music. And the tracks are being featured from that album this week. Either way, I think you'll enjoy this. Starts off slowly, but picks up a bit.
3: Look

do like the music of My Scotland, the Waterboys. That was from a 2014 album, I think that's when it was released, called Modern Blues, and Destinies Entwined. Right, on with the music. On with Taste, featuring Rory Gallagher. And this is a blister on the moon. On a Thursday from Seagull, with the pilot of the airwaves and the water sound.

Priest before that, with Rory Gallagher, and it was Blister on the Moon from a CD that has got the best of taste on it. And yeah, we'll play some more from that in the coming weeks, I think. This is The Wall of Sound. I am the pilot of the airwaves, the station Radio Seagull, worldwide in stereo via radioseagull.com on 747 AM in northwestern Europe and in parts of the UK and the Netherlands. You can pick us up certain times of the day and night on DAB as well. If you'd like to get in touch, pilot@radioseagull.com is the email address, and it would be lovely to hear from you. Radio Seagull. That's us, and this is Lloyd Cole with the L Word.

0: left us such a great legacy of fine music as Chris Rea. Shuffled off this mill oil. It's a shame that we lost him, but hey, thanks for the music. Square peg, round hole. Now, we are commercial free 24 hours a day. It means at the end of every hour, the minutes, they mount up, you know. But we haven't wasted on adverts. We lump together and give you a bonus track. There'll be one to finish this programme. One at the end of every hour, 24 hours a day, here on Radio Seagull. Right, what have we got for you next? Where are we going? Let's have a think about this. Oh, we'll have the final one of these.
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0: The Guilty Pleasures have been provided by Jeff Bridges, actor, director, philosopher, musician, and Johnny Cash's musician daughter, Roseanne, appeared on the album with him. She didn't appear on this particular track, but this is the final Guilty Pleasure from Jeff Bridges. It's called The Quest.

There you go, final guilty pleasure from Jeff Bridges. And if you like your country music, Stevie Gordon has that, 1500 Central European Time on a Wednesday here on Seagull with Seagull Country. That gets repeated in the wee small hours of Thursday morning from 3 a.m. Central European Time. That's Seagull Country here. And next week it'll be six guilty pleasures courtesy of Modern Talking, don't you know? Well, you do now, because I've told you.

0: where has the time gone, eh? That's the 3 hours. Thank you for your company. And that's just about it from me then for another week. I'll be back next Tuesday from 1500 Central European Time with the Time Warp Hour. And next Thursday, 7 through 10 Central European Time, mornings and evenings with more from the Wall of Sound. Don't forget Guilty Pleasures next week, courtesy of Modern Talking. Until then, you know what to do. You keep it right here on Seagull because you know it makes sense. And as always, you take care now.
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0: Davies on the road again. Manfred Mann's Earth Band there for you. And we had Led Zeppelin on the Atlantic label before that. Good Times, Bad Times, and Jefferson Airplane, Somebody to Love. You're listening to Radio Seagull. This is Harry. Let's go back to the 60s now, shall we? First to 1962 on the RCA label, and then to 1964.
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0: There's The Animals for you from 1964 and The House of the Rising Sun. Before that, we went back to 1962, The End of the World from Skeeter Davis. 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This is Harry. 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

0: That's Rainbow, Since You've Been Gone, right here on Radio Seagull. Before that, we had Green Day. Great to hear Green Day once again. I heard them for a long time. Once went to see them in concert with Mark himself, and we had a great day out. Green Day, 21 Guns. Now then, I've had a text from Sandra. Sandra wants to know if the things not readily available to the public would be an image of myself sitting here in my boxer shorts. Well, the weather may be hot, Sandra, but it's going to have to get a lot hotter for something like that. We're going to come back in 1970 with a cheeky Beatle track.
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There's whiskey in the jar, cold tea in my cup. I know, it's a long story. Whiskey in the jar, back to 1973 with Thin Lizzy. And we had Steppenwolf, Born to be Wild, and our Cheeky Beetle track today from 1970, Get Back. 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Now I'm going to take you back to 1967 with The Doors.

Now he's showing off. That was Kiss and God Gave Rock and Roll to You right here on Radio Seagull. We had the Doors from 1967 and People Are Strange. Moving on to 1965 now and then 1971.

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0: Taken from the album Sticky Fingers. Thank you for joining me today. I shall be back next week, same time, same place, with a bag full of rock songs just for you right here on Radio Seagull. Going to leave you with Creedence Clearwater Revival Down on the Corner. Then I'm going to leave you with a bonus track from The Who. 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

0: Disillusion is the title of the album from Burning Rope, and that, of course, was Houdini.
1: Paul Stiles.
0: Welcome to UK Blues Today. In this hour, I'll play you tracks from some of the artists scheduled to be playing at a blues venue around the country. And we'll take a look at a couple of tracks from the albums that have been chosen by the IBBA, Independent Blues Broadcasters Association presenters, as their picks of the month. On we go then with Danny Bryant and Watching You from his compilation album, The Best of the Early Years.

Dave Thomas there, and Gone for Good from his album Bridge Street Blues. Before that, it was Paul Cox. He's out and about with Jim Carr this week, but I played you a track from the I Spy album, which he did with Katie Bradley. I played you the track Forget About Me. And we started off with Danny Bryant, Watching You, from his The Best of the Early Years compilation album. UK Blues Today on your favourite radio station, and of course, James Oliver is out and about.

0: just for some time. 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
1: Rich Miller there, and Factory Song, recorded live at the Upton Festival. Before that, singing the Traveller song, it was Trevor Babajack Steger from his album 6 Foot 10. And we started off with James Oliver, Who's Been Talking, recorded live at Temperance.
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1: 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Jimmy Carpenter is on our shores.

0: The Portway Blues Band were riding on the LNN. It was recorded live at The Hive. Before that, Philip Sace, he's over here and on tour. I played you Backstabber from his album The Wolves Are Coming. And we started off with a track from the album Just Started. It was Jimmy Shimmy from Jimmy Carpenter.
1: Paul Styles.
0: Time for a look at two albums from the Steve Summers Band and Deke McGee that have been chosen by the IBBA, Independent Blues Broadcasters Association presenters, as their picks of the month. From Come On Home, the latest release from Deke McGee, this is the title track.

0: Couple of tracks there from the two albums that have been chosen as the picks of the month by the IBBA presenters. Rewired comes from the Steve Summers Band, and I played you the track I Saw the Light. And we started off with Deke McGee, Come On Home, and I played you the title track. We're on our way to the top of the hour, but I'll be back soon with another hour of UK blues. But for now,
1: it's time for a bonus track.
0: So let's go up to the hour with Sam Kelly's Station House, The Vulture, from their No Barricades album.

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0: Welcome back to UK Blues Today. In this hour, I play you tracks from some of the artists who are scheduled to be playing at a blues venue somewhere around the country in the coming week. And it's good to see the Worried Men are still gigging. From their album Ride Again, this is their rendition of Crossroads.

Vince Lee and Sophie Lord in sinister mood there with Laughing in the Face of Death. They put that out as a single late last year. The one in the middle came from Sunjay and a track called Take Out Some Insurance, which he's released as a single. And we started off with The Worried Men. We went back to the Ride Again album for his working of Crossroads. UK Blues today on your favourite radio station. Jerry Jablonski is, of course, on the road.

0: from the album Unforgettable Truths and Everyday Lies. That was Red Painted Lips from the Reverend Faraday. The one in the middle came from the Lindsay Dolan Band. I played you Let It Burn from their EP Higher. We started off with Jerry Jablonski and Getting Better from the album Life at Captain Tom's.
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0: 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The Milkman have a new album out.

0: She didn't even buy a ticket. It's on the album Pills. It comes from Big Boy Bloater. The one in the middle came from Judith Owen and her working of Spooky. It's on the album Suit Yourself. We started off with a track from the latest album, The Milky Way, from The Milkman. I played you Little Devil.
1: Paul Styles.
0: How about some Casper Berry Rapkin?

0: The Slimline Shufflers are spending their time fooling around with you. It's on their EP, Turbo Island. And before it, a single put out earlier this year from Casper Berry Rapkin. It was called Vices. All the artists on UK Blues Today each week are due to be playing somewhere in the country. 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Well, that's almost it from me, Paul Stiles. And by the way, check out our website, ukbluestoday.co.uk. That's where you'll find all the details about the tracks played on this week's show. I'll be back next week, right here at the same time, but now...
1: it's time for a bonus track.
0: So let's close with Remy Harris and a working of Need Your Love So Bad, which you'll find on his album In On The Two.

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Now that's one I don't seem to hear that much. Paul McCartney and Another Day. Although he didn't formally record this until after the band's breakup, he, believe it or not, previewed it during the Beatles' Let It Be sessions. The lyrics describe the drudgery and sadness of an unnamed woman's life at work and at home. And Another Day is referenced in Lennon's 1971 song attacking McCartney entitled How Do You Sleep? And that's a question I ask myself about some of the people I've got to know over the years too.

Hello, this is Bill Everett with Technicolor Dreams. Over the next 2 hours, we have some fabulous, rare and unfamiliar bands from the 1960s and beyond. But this really isn't an oldie show, because to many of you, this will be new and exciting music. The music that laid down the foundations of progressive rock.

And in this first 60 minutes, we've got tracks by Clear Light, Kaplan, Mickey Finn, The Open Mind, and Cupid's Inspiration, as there is more to music than hits alone. And right now, Andromeda.

No Time Like the Right Time by a band from the Greenwich Village neighborhood of New York City called the Blues Project. We also played The Hurt with She Loves Me, She Loves Me Not. And in addition to Peter Frampton, The Hurt also boasted one Andrew Bowne, who for many years played with Status Quo. Plus, there was Rosalind from The Pretty Things, a blues rock progressive rock band from London, formed in 1963 and disbanded in late 2018. And we started off with Andromeda and Ode to the Sea. Soon after their foundation, the band changed lineup, and led by John Ducan, a new assembly recorded their debut album with backing vocals by Eddie Deich. The group split upon Ducan's departure to join Atomic Rooster in 1970. It's Radio Seagull from the Lightship Jenny Bainton now with Noel Harrison and a song from the film The Thomas Crown Affair. It's used during the opening credits and during the film, in a scene in which the character Thomas Crown flies a glider to the airport in Salem, New Hampshire. And here is The Windmills of Your Mind.

0: It's Technicolor Dreams on Radio Seagull with The Open Mind and Magic Potion. This rock band came from London and were originally called the Apaches, later renamed to the Drag Set and then eventually the Open Mind. And before that we heard My Kind of Luck by John Street and the Inmates, and we began with Noel Harrison and the Windmills of Your Mind. 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

0: That was an outfit called the Deuce Coupe with A Clown in One Town. Sandwiched somewhere in the middle was Marianne by a harmony pop group from Kent called the Candy Choir. They began their career as Erky Grant's backing group as Erky Grant and the Earwigs. Then they were known as the Plus Four before changing their name to the Candy Choir. And we began with The Sin and Flower Man. And The Sin were an English band that were active from 1965 to 1967 and then reunited as a progressive rock group in 2004. 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
1: An idea from the pompous part of waiting was taken from the autograph of time, and the Aztecs

Here's one for you. Baby, from a poetry band called the Liverpool Scene, who combined jazz, folk and free rock. We also played The Voice with Train to Disaster. This psychedelic rock band based in London had several members who were part of a religious organisation called The Process, Church of the Final Judgment, and their apocalyptic lyrics were influenced by the message that The Process used to preach. Plus, we also heard Optical Sound by The Human Expression, a garage rock psychedelic band from Orange County in California. And we began that mix with Mark Brierley and Autograph of Time. Don't forget, we are a commercial free radio station, so we're able to play more music between now and the top of the hour. 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So we're broadcasting from the Lightship Jenny Bainton, and now, the Rising Suns.

That's Margarina and the Condors and Turn Your Head. We also heard Look at Me by Cupid's Inspiration. And we began the mix with The Rising Suns and Just a Little While Longer. This is Bill Everett. And in the next hour, we have some more great songs from Elmer Gantry's Velvet Opera, Dave Justin, The Bow Street Runners, and Malcolm Holland. In a moment, Think Again from Clear Light, a psychedelic rock band that was formed in Los Angeles, released one studio album which has met with moderate success before the group disbanded. And right now, Kaplan, real name Kaplan Eric Kay, and not the alien from the pages of TV21, as he came from Watford. And this is I Love It.

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This is commercial-free Radio Seagull, where there is much more to the music than hits alone.

Say You Don't Mind from Colin Blunstone, the singer, songwriter and musician who started his career as a founding member of the Zombies while still at school. And the Zombies still tour the world when there's not an ongoing pandemic, of course. This is Bill Everett here on Radio Seagull, online, on mobile and on AM from the lightship Jenny Bainton in Harlingen Harbour with Technicolor Dreams. And in this final 60 minutes, we've got some more great music from Granny's Intentions, Mark Reed, Grapefruit, The Master's Apprentices and Mandrake Paddle Steamer, as there is more to music than hits alone. And right now, here's Elmer Gantry's Velvet Opera.

That's the Bow Street Runners, who at one time were called Chicago Line, was so very woman. And this band counted amongst their number one Mick Fleetwood, before he went on to Fleetwood Mac. Sandwich somewhere in the middle was Thinking Twice by Dave Justin, and we began that mix with Elle McGantry's Velvet Opera and Reactions of a Young Man. Now, this group came from London, were originally called the Five Proud Walkers, then they went psychedelic, changing their name in 1967. The band eventually continued without the singer Elle McGantry and his velvet cloak as the Velvet Opera. But now a track by the Straubs from their album Witchwood, which is the third and final LP to include Rick Wakeman as an official band member. Now, linking to the song we're going to play, if you check out the sleeve illustration, it's The Vision of St. Jerome, a tapestry from the Spanish Royal Collection. And here is The Hangman and the Papist.

0: Tomorrow Never Comes by the Helliums, formed by one Jim Capaldi, who got together with guitarist Gordon Jackson and formed a band called Unit 5, and Dave Mason, who was previously in a local band called the Jaguars. And yes, Jim Capaldi is related to Doctor Who. Plus, we also heard Malcolm Holland and Wendy, and we began with The Hangman and the Papist from the Straubs. 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

60 Minutes of Your Love by Simon Dupree in The Big Sound. Plus, there was Cat Stevens and A Bad Night. Now, his musical career was really interrupted by a bad night in 1969 when he contracted tuberculosis. He converted to Islam in 1977, adopting the name Yusuf Islam, and was inducted into the Rock and Roll Hall of Fame in 2014. And we began that mix with Two Sugars from Matthew Bones. You're listening to Radio Seagull, online, on mobile, and on AM from the lightship Jenny Bainton in Harlingen Harbour now, with Pinkerton's Assorted Colours.

Words I Like from Mike Lennox. We also heard The Rare Breed and Beg, Borrow and Steal. They came from Brooklyn, and this recording was later re-released and credited to Ohio Express, although the bands were not related. Plus, we also heard Stella Mermaid from Mandrake Paddle Steamer, whose core members were Brierly and Engel. And we started off with Pinkerton's Assorted Colors and their omnipresent auto harps and Mirror Mirror. Don't forget, we are a commercial-free radio station, so we're able to play more music between now and the top of the hour. 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But now, here's the Masters Apprentices.

That was Mark Reed and Sail by Auction. We also played How to Find a Lover from the Mockingbirds, who had, amongst their number, one Graham Gouldman and one Kevin Godley. And we started off with an Australian pop rock band from Adelaide called the Master's Apprentices and War or Hands of Time. Okay, that is your lot from me for today. Although there's more great music to come here on Radio Seagull, so stay exactly where you are. You can still write to us at Radio Seagull, PO Box 24, 8860 AA Harlingen in the Netherlands. In a moment, The Wizard, which was the first single released by Mark Bolan, and to play us out, Granny's Intentions, who started life as a relief band in their native Limerick, playing for £5 a night, and a song called Hilda the Builder. Thanks for listening. I'll catch you next time, either for some more Technicolor Dreams or the Underground Edition. So till then, from me, Bill Everett, wherever you are in the world, good night, good morning, good evening.

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Starting off today's programme with a bit of Black Sabbath and Paranoid there, back from 1970. You're in tune with Debbie Ashmore here on Radio Seagull for the next couple of hours, and I do hope that you're going to enjoy today's music. Carrying on now with a bit of Iron Maiden from their album Senjutsu and the song Stratego.

started off with a bit of Iron Maiden for you there from their album Senjutsu and the song Stratego. And we followed that with The Birthday Massacre from their Pathways album from 2025 and the song All of You. And can I just say a big welcome to all of you. Hope you're enjoying the music. Coming up for you now, we've got some 2026 music. This is from their brand new album Sheeple. This is Frank Carducci and the Fantastic Squad and the song The Limits of Freedom.

decided on a Radio Seagull triple play for you there. We started off with some 2026 music. That was Frank Carducci from his brand new album Sheeple, and that I think was the first single released off that album, and it was called The Limits of Freedom. Follow that with Dream Theater from their Parasomnia album and the song Bend the Clock. And we've just been listening to some 2025 music from Brave Rival from their 5-4 album and the song Control. Time now for a couple of bands from East Anglia. Starting off with a band that I saw quite a few months ago now, in fact, probably over a year ago. This is the band Afterdrive, back from 2024, and their song Often.

You're in tune with Radio Seagull, where there's more to music than hits alone. And we just had two bands from our East Anglia region there, starting off with the band Afterdrive with their song Often, and we've just been listening to Behind the Nut from their brand new album Noise from the Attic from 2026, and the song Freak of Nature, and both of those bands are from the Ipswich area. You're in tune with Debbie Ashmore here today. I do hope that you're enjoying the show. If you did want to drop me a line, why not do so? It's email me at debbie@radioseagull.com. Time now for another triple play. Quieting it down a little bit, this is Tom O'Driscoll and his song Remember Days.

Radio Seagull playing the best in alternative and progressive music. And we started off there with the Tom O'Driscoll, who sent his song Remember Days. Do hope you enjoyed that, Tom, and what a fabulous song that is. And we followed that with the Black Heart Orchestra from their Hotel Utopia album from 2022 and the song Astronaut. And we've just been listening to the Flower Kings from their 2025 album Love and the song How Can You Leave Us Now. I'm about to go over to the top of the hour. I do hope that you can stick around with me for hour two. Before I do that, we all know we are advert free here on Radio Seagull and we get that bonus track. Well, it's a bit of a long bonus track today. This is the Pattern Seeking Animals from their Friend of All Creatures album from 2025 and the song The Seventh Sleeper. If you would take a look at our merchandise tab, that really would help us out here. And here are Pattern Seeking Animals and The Seventh Sleeper.

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Starting off hour two with a bit of AC/DC from their Black Ice album there and Rock and Roll Dream. I'm certainly living the rock and roll dream here on Radio Signal, and I'm so glad that you can be with me today. Hope you're enjoying the music, and if you're just joining me, welcome along, and I do hope you enjoy the next hour. Coming up for you now, let's have a bit of Rory Gallagher from his Photo Finish album and Shadow Play.

started off with the legend that was Rory Gallagher from his photo finish album and the song Shadow Play. He was one of the most influential and respected guitarists in rock and blues history, a musician's musician whose reputation rests on virtuosity, integrity and electrifying live performance. And we've just been listening to the Scorpions from their Crazy World album and the song Wind of Change. Okay, time now to look out to the moon. Yes, it's Hunter's Moon from Ghost from their album Impera.

Started off with the band Ghost from their Impera album, and that was Hunter's Moon. And we've just been listening to Hats Off Gentlemen, It's Adequate, and the song Copenhagen, and that was obviously the title track to the album. Okay, time now for a couple of East Anglia bands. First off, our great friends Hook with their song Go Away from 2025.

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Debbie Ashmore here in the Seagull Chair, where there's more to music than hits alone. And we had a couple of songs there from our East Anglia region, starting off with our great friends Hook and their song Go Away back from 2025. And we've just been listening to this band In Situ and their song Big Win. Well, time now for some more 2025 music. This is the band Haken from their Fauna album and the song Nightingale.

Radio Seagull playing the best in alternative and progressive music. And we started that triple play there for you with the band Haken from their Fauna album back from 2025 and the song Nightingale. And we followed that with the band Sigur Rós from their Atta album and the song Glue. And we've just been listening to the wonderful Sari Shaw and her song Where Did You Sleep Last Night? And I'm going to be dedicating those three to our great friend and our absolute fabulous photographer, Brian Taylor. Okay, coming up for you now, we've got some 2026 music. I'm going to be dedicating these next two songs to our great friend David Webb. I hope you're doing well, David, and I'm looking forward to seeing you at some point this year, hopefully, fingers crossed. Starting off with that wonderful Jenny Colquitt from her Pockets Full of Rain album and the song Peace Man.

0: The future starts tonight. The future starts tonight.
1: The future starts tonight. The future starts tonight. The future starts tonight.

0: that's the thing.
1: What a fabulous couple of tracks there, both from 2026. And we began with the wonderful Jenny Colquitt from her newest album Pockets Full of Rain and the song Peace Man. And we've just been listening again to the wonderful Mark Atkinson from his latest album Voices and the song The Future Starts Tonight. And I'm playing those two especially for our great friend David Webb. Did hope you enjoyed those. Sorry, David. Well, unfortunately, I'm having so much fun here on Radio Seagull today, and the clock ticks round, and before I know it, it's time for me to vacate the air chair. So unfortunately, this next song is going to be my last today. As you all know, we are advert-free here, as the advert said earlier on. Take a look at our Patreon. If not, take a look at our website. Okay, going to be leaving you today with the wonderful Carnatica from their Delicate Flame of Desire album and the song Time Stands Still, If Only It Did. Anyway, have a fabulous, fabulous week all. I do hope you can be with me the same time and the same place next week. Here are Carnatica and the song Time Stands Still.

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So, you know when you see something being demonstrated that is dangerous or stupid or both, there's always that warning that's given out, don't try this at home. Okay, fair enough. 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Radio Seeker. 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Bob Seger and the Silver Bullet Band, Rite of Passage and Savage Garden, I Want You. Launching the programme this week, we've got music from the likes of the Little River Band, River City People. There'll be some Paul Carrack, a bit of Niles Barkley, some Bonnie Raitt, and of course, as I say, our guilty pleasures as well. I'll tell you more about who's providing those and what they are a little bit later on, along with a whole load of other stuff as well, like Motley Crue. This is a live version of a classic from them. Yeah,

0: Council shouting to the top, the Eagles, before that Life in the Fast Lane. They've been in Las Vegas in the spring. The Sphere, that giant dome that's just looks incredible. Got to see that sometime. And the Eagles, hey, whoo, what a band. Right, now look, we've got six of these coming up on the programme this week, as we have every week.
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0: It is the Guilty Pleasures every week, the only difference being week on week, the provider of said Guilty Pleasures changes. This week, it is the actor, director, philosopher and musician, Jeff Bridges, who previously served in the United States Coast Guard, as did his father and his brother. Six tracks from him, with a sort of country feel to them, and this is, well, what a little love can do.

0: That's a bit of all right, isn't it, hey? Jeff Bridges, country singer, actor, philosopher, director, and that was what a little bit of love can do. And if you like your country-style music, then 1500 Central European time on a Wednesday, repeated at 3 a.m. in the morning on Thursday, Stevie Gordon's here on Radio Seagull with Seagull Country. More guilty pleasures from Jeff Bridges to come, and what else have we got for you? Well, there's music later in the programme from the likes of Emerson, Lake and Palmer, the Wild Swans, some T-Rex, and the Edgar Winter Group as well.
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0: Niles Barkley. We also had River City People and Paul Carrack in that little set, didn't we? I had to think about that.
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0: Seemed like an age ago, but it was only a few minutes. Now, he's a keen and accomplished photographer, his Jeff Bridges. He also enjoys ceramics artworking. Add to that his acting, his directing, his philosophising and his music. He's a man of many talents and certainly not falling short. But that's what this next Guilty Pleasure's called.

Also Grateful Dead classic, of course, Truckin', but it's not by them. That was by a country star, Dwight Yoakam. It's on an album called Dedicated, which is 15 tracks of classic Dead songs, but performed by other people like the Indigo Girls, Lyle Lovett, Jane's Addiction, Los Lobos, Bruce Hornsby in the Range, Elvis Costello, Suzanne Vega, and of course Dwight Yoakam, as I said, and you heard it here on Seagull, where we are commercial free 24 hours a day. This is The Wall of Sound. Nice to have your company this week. I hope that all is well with you in your world. Don't forget, we're going out of the hour with our bonus track. There's one coming up in a few minutes' time. But ahead of that, a little bit of John Fogerty for you. He's Walking Like a Hurricane. It's a stone in his shoe, that's what it is.

0: John Fogerty walking in a hurricane with music from T-Rex, Edgar Winter Group, Trains, some Jeff Healey Band, Juliet and the Licks and Magnum, two more guilty pleasures from country star, actor, philosopher, director, ceramics artist, photographer, Jeff Bridges, coming up in the next hour of the programme, and along with details of how you can get involved and get extra from Radio Seagull's 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

Bonnie Raitt, the extended version of Silver Lining, title track to the album of the same name that came out in about, 2003, something like that. And we launched the second hour of The Wall of Sound this Thursday here on Seagull with Christy Moore and the excellent but sad city of Chicago.

0: to Lake and Palmer, Lucky Man. Got some music from the Wild Swans and T-Rex and the Edgar Winter Group on the way. Also got number three in our Guilty Pleasures. Here we go.
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0: Well, it's Jeff Bridges who's providing the Guilty Pleasures, some country music from him. His dad was Lloyd Bridges, the Hollywood actor. Third Guilty Pleasure then, this is called Blue Car.

0: T-Rex, I Love to Boogie, which came out as they were transitioning from the sort of psychedelic fairy rock acoustic stuff that they were doing into the electric era. And you heard it here on Seagull on the Wall of Sound. I'm the pilot of the airwaves. Nice to have your company this week. 3 hours of classic and new rock, 7 through 10 Central European Time, mornings and evenings worldwide via radioseagull.com. 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

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And the Jeff Healey Band for you now on Seagull. 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

0: And what did we have before that? It was Train and the Jeff Healey Band and Juliet and the Licks, wasn't it, in that little set. Van Morrison and some Traveller and some Low Gold are on the way. But up next, it's another one of these.
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0: And it is some country music from actor, from musician, from director, philosopher, from artist as well, and photographer, Jeff Bridges. And in 2011, he took a year off from acting to concentrate on recording a self-titled album. He then toured around the States promoting it, and this track is one of those from it.

Jeff Bridges, and maybe I miss the point. A guilty pleasure for you. Two more to come in the third and final hour of the programme. And don't forget, we have an entire programme devoted to country music. Goes out twice in a 24-hour period every single week here on Radio Seagull. 1500 Central European Time on a Wednesday. Stevie Gordon, Radio Seagull's programmes director, presents Seagull Country. It gets repeated in the wee small hours of Thursday morning from 3 a.m. Central European Time. So if you like your country music, that's the place to be at those times. Right, on with the music we go, and we have Mr. Coverdale, who wants to put in an appearance.

0: airwaves were enslaved by men in suits who left the stations to be run by zombies, sucking the last of the creativity from radio's still warm corpse. Yet all is not lost. 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
0: No men in suits here, baby. 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

0: Queen, Stereophonics, a little bit of the Doobie Brothers, and maybe some Coldplay, along with two more Guilty Pleasures, final two Guilty Pleasures from Jeff Bridges, all on the way in the third and final hour of The Wall of Sound this Thursday. I'll see Gilbert, myself, Mark Wall, the pilot of the airwaves.
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Mark Cimino, or Cimino if you prefer, and a little thing entitled Burning the Firehouse Down, given a little bit of help on that with the Sluggers, his backing band. And we had Led Zeppelin as well, of course, and Communication Breakdown, and we actually started with what could have been a communication breakdown, except for his

0: determination. We're talking about John Paul Larkin, born in 1942, passed away in 1999. Scatman John, as he was professionally known, an American jazz pianist and vocalist who became a worldwide sensation at the age of 52 because he blended scat singing with sort of Euro dance. And it was in 1994 hit, the one we heard, Scatman, that transformed what was a lifelong stutter and a major embarrassment for him into a unique musical style, and he used it to inspire children not to be concerned about any little speech defects that they might have.
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0: Right, that's the lesson over. What have we got for you? We've got music from the Waterboys, from Taste Deep Purple and Lloyd Cole, but not with the Commotions, all to come. Guilty Pleasures, courtesy of country singer and actor Jeff Bridges. Two more Guilty Pleasures from him, and anything else that we can squeeze into the remainder of the programme this week on Seagull. What we can do is to give you some blind faith right now, and they're in a sea of joy. Well, we're in the Waddenzee in the north of the Netherlands. It's a magical place, it really is. If you can get a chance to visit any time, do.

0: short-lived as a supergroup, but very, very talented. That's Blind Faith, of course, and Sea of Joy. This is Seagull. It is a Thursday. This is the Wall of Sound, and that means six of these.
1: Your mother wouldn't like it, but you will. Guilty Pleasures on
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0: And it is the music of Jeff Bridges, son of Lloyd. Critics gave a favourable response to the self-titled album when it came out in 2011, confirming his position as an accomplished musician, and not just some actor who was dabbling in a bit of music. And the tracks are being featured from that album this week. Either way, I think you'll enjoy this. Starts off slowly, but picks up a bit.

do like the music of My Scotland, the Waterboys. That was from a 2014 album, I think that's when it was released, called Modern Blues, and Destinies Entwined. Right, on with the music. On with Taste, featuring Rory Gallagher. And this is a blister on the moon. On a Thursday from Seagull, with the pilot of the airwaves and the wall of sound.

Just before that was Rory Gallagher, and it was Blister on the Moon from a CD that has got the best of taste on it. And yeah, we'll play some more from that in the coming weeks, I think. This is The Wall of Sound. I am the pilot of the airwaves, the station Radio Seagull, worldwide in stereo via radioseagull.com on 747 AM in northwestern Europe and in parts of the UK and the Netherlands. You can pick us up certain times of the day and night on DAB as well. If you'd like to get in touch, pilot@radioseagull.com is the email address, and it would be lovely to hear from you. Radio Seagull. That's us, and this is Lloyd Cole with the L Word.

0: has left us such a great legacy of fine music as Chris Rea. Shuffled off this oil. It's a shame that we lost him, but hey, thanks for the music. Square peg, round hole. Now, we are commercial free, 24 hours a day. It means at the end of every hour, the minutes, they mount up, you know. But we haven't wasted on adverts. We lump together and give you a bonus track. There'll be one to finish this programme, one at the end of every hour, 24 hours a day, here on Radio Seagull. Right, what have we got for you next? Where are we going? Let's have a think about this. Oh, we'll have the final one of these.
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0: The Guilty Pleasures have been provided by Jeff Bridges, actor, director, philosopher, musician, and Johnny Cash's musician daughter, Roseanne, appeared on the album with him. She didn't appear on this particular track, but this is the final Guilty Pleasure from Jeff Bridges. It's called The Quest.

There you go, final guilty pleasure from Jeff Bridges. And if you like your country music, Stevie Gordon has that, 1500 Central European Time on a Wednesday here on Seagull with Seagull Country. That gets repeated in the wee small hours of Thursday morning from 3 a.m. Central European Time. That's Seagull Country here. And next week it'll be six guilty pleasures courtesy of Modern Talking, don't you know? Well, you do now, because I've told you.

0: where has the time gone, eh? That's the 3 hours. Thank you for your company. And that's just about it from me then for another week. I'll be back next Tuesday from 1500 Central European Time with the Time Warp Hour. And next Thursday, 7 through 10 Central European Time, mornings and evenings with more from the Wall of Sound. Don't forget Guilty Pleasures next week, courtesy of Modern Talking. Until then, you know what to do. You keep it right here on Seagull because you know it makes sense. And as always, you take care now.
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2: How we have got 1 hour of mixed songs for you. A mixed bag. But one thing you can guarantee, every song is a rock song. When the-

0: Davies on the road again. Manfred Mann's Earth Band are there for you. And we had Led Zeppelin on the Atlantic label before that. Good Times, Bad Times, and Jefferson Airplane, Somebody to Love. You're listening to Radio Seagull. This is Harry. Let's go back to the 60s now, shall we? First to 1962 on the RCA label, and then to 1964.
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0: There's the Animals for you from 1964 and The House of the Rising Sun. Before that, we went back to 1962, The End of the World from Skeeter Davis. 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This is Harry. 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

0: That's Rainbow. Since You've Been Gone, right here on Radio Seagull. Before that, we had Green Day. Great to hear Green Day once again. I heard them for a long time. Once went to see them in concert with Mark himself, and we had a great day out. Green Day, 21 Guns. Now then, I've had a text from Sandra. Sandra wants to know if the things not readily available to the public would be an image of myself sitting here in my boxer shorts. Well, the weather may be hot, Sandra, but it's going to have to get a lot hotter for something like that. We're going to come back in 1970 with a cheeky Beatle track.
1: 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Oh, look, now it's time for the Cheeky Beatle track.

There's whiskey in the jar, cold tea in my cup. I know, it's a long story. Whiskey in the jar, back to 1973 with Thin Lizzy. And we had Steppenwolf, Born to be Wild, and our cheeky Beatle track today from 1970, Get Back. You're listening to Harry, this is Radio Seagull, going to take you back to the 60s once again. Now going to take you back to 1967 with The Doors.

Now he's showing off. That was Kiss and God Gave Rock and Roll to You right here on Radio Seagull. We had the Doors from 1967 and People Are Strange. Moving on to 1965 now and then 1971.

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1: Wild Horses.
0: Taken from the album Sticky Fingers. Thank you for joining me today. I shall be back next week, same time, same place, with a bag full of rock songs just for you right here on Radio Seagull. Going to leave you with Creedence Clearwater Revival, Down on the Corner. Then I'm going to leave you with a bonus track from The Who. I'll be back next week. 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

0: Disillusion is the title of the album from Burning Rope, and that, of course, was Houdini.
1: Paul Stiles.
0: Welcome to UK Blues Today. In this hour, I'll play you tracks from some of the artists scheduled to be playing at a blues venue around the country. And we'll take a look at a couple of tracks from the albums that have been chosen by the IBBA, Independent Blues Broadcasters Association presenters, as their picks of the month. On we go then with Danny Bryant and Watching You from his compilation album, The Best of the Early Years.

Dave Thomas there, and Gone for Good from his album Bridge Street Blues. Before that, it was Paul Cox. He's out and about with Jim Carr this week, but I played you a track from the I Spy album, which he did with Katie Bradley. I played you the track Forget About Me. And we started off with Danny Bryant, Watching You, from his The Best of the Early Years compilation album. UK Blues Today on your favourite radio station, and of course, James Oliver is out and about.

0: just for some time. 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
1: Rich Miller there, and Factory Song, recorded live at the Upton Festival. Before that, singing the Traveller song, it was Trevor Babajack Steger from his album 6 Foot 10. And we started off with James Oliver, Who's Been Talking, recorded live at Temperance.
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1: 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Jimmy Carpenter is on our shores.

0: The Portway Blues Band were riding on the LNN. It was recorded live at the Hive. Before that, Philip Sace, he's over here and on tour. I played you Backstabber from his album The Wolves Are Coming. And we started off with a track from the album Just Started. It was Jimmy Shimmy from Jimmy Carpenter.
1: All Styles.
0: Time for a look at two albums from the Steve Summers Band and Deke McGee that have been chosen by the IBBA, Independent Blues Broadcasters Association presenters, as their picks of the month. From Come On Home, the latest release from Deke McGee, this is the title track.

0: Couple of tracks there from the two albums that have been chosen as the picks of the month by the IBBA presenters. Rewired comes from the Steve Summers Band, and I played you the track I Saw the Light. And we started off with Deke McGee, Come On Home, and I played you the title track. We're on our way to the top of the hour, but I'll be back soon with another hour of UK blues. But for now,
1: it's time for a bonus track.
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